0: kill the system. The system is broken. So it's the worst system in the world.
1: But I can think it's wrong. I'll take it. I'll take it. I'll take it. I'll take it. I'll take it.
0: I don't get the system. I don't get the system. No, say me sorry. Think we pay with the points.
2: Proveri Manuel. Proveri
0: Manuel. I don't care about the system. The system is broken. So.
3: I don't care.
0: I don't care the system. She pay for. He can decide.
1: 刚这个球呢，反正是一才是做出了出界的手势。啊，德切克呢跟一才去申诉。现在他这个对讲啊，可能他这个包括耳机，一才听不明白他这个具体是怎么样的一个裁决。
4: Automatic system for checking the ball outside of the antenna showed the ball was outside of the antenna, so illegal crossing space. So the point is for China.
1: 最后一裁还是宣布，这一分呢是判给了中国队啊。打到温子华的手出界了。这个前两局这个比赛的这个局分啊，就是有一些相似。你说他落后很多嘛，也没有落后很多，他就是差一点点。这个四五分是不好追。那还想掉一个小脚，这球下网了。阿根廷现在是上了十号的迪亚斯和十五号的切克，迪亚斯是一个这周报名的是一个替补，06年的攻手啊。关键分上发到了界外。今天整体来讲啊，薛志宏的发球还是不错的，但这个失误的时间节点是不太友好，换上切提奥的杰劳多，用的还是一个两点换三点啊。是换发球。这个球啊，着急了，过网击球。现在的六个局点嘛，还是敢去有大胆的尝试，试错的成本比较低。